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on fire. We gon' boogie, oogie, oogie, jiggle, wiggle, and dance like the roof on fire. 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
8: From the Sky News Centre at 2, Andy Burnham will kick off a national tour next week to ask the public about their lives. The Prime Minister will then spend the rest of August travelling the country as he unveils his 10-year plan. It's expected that he will announce a series of measures intended to help with bills. Broadcaster Lucy Beresford says it's unnecessary.
9: A £2 cap on bus fares is going to be extremely important for rural communities, but the majority of people live in urban conurbations and they want to know that their energy bills are going to come down. So I'm surprised that he thinks he's got to go out to the country to listen to all of this, because we can tell him this for free.
8: Temperatures are expected to hit the low 30s today as the UK enters the fifth expected heat wave of the year. Yellow heat health alerts have been issued for most of England until Tuesday. Graham Matthews, chair of the Hereford and District Anglers Association, says he's had to stop people fishing on the River Wye.
10: We've got a duty of care of our fish welfare. And if these waters are that low, they're automatically going to go to the fast part of the river. If we open this up to the anglers, once they've caught the fish and released it again, it will probably die because it's already stressed out. That's why we shut this river down.
8: Police are appealing for more victims of sex offender Simon Levy to come forward. The 40-year-old faces a life in prison after he murdered two women and raped another while on bail for other sexual offences. A murder investigation has been launched after the death of 56-year-old Tony Jones during a fight in Gwent. Seven men aged between 31 and 73 have been arrested. Bristol Airport says it's sorry for any inconvenience caused to passengers. The terminal's seen flight cancellations and delays since runway repairs were carried out on Friday night. Travellers are being urged to check before they travel. And Kelly Bright has announced she's leaving EastEnders after 13 years playing Linda Carter, saying it's the right time to go. Executive producer Ben Wadies promised an unmissable exit for Linda, calling her a classic EastEnders icon. That's the latest from the Sky News Centre.
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0: from the Sky News Centre at 3. Andy Burnham's team say he'll kick off a national tour this coming week to hear people's cost of living concerns. Officials say the Prime Minister will be in listening mode as he spends time getting out of Westminster. Political opponents have criticised the plan as breathtaking hypocrisy, but journalist Matthew Stadlin thinks it's exactly what he should be doing.
1: It is absolutely right that Andy Burnham does what he's good at, which is connecting with people, showing people that he gets it, something that Keir Starmer wasn't as good at.
0: We could see temperatures hit more than 30 degrees Celsius again today in parts of the UK. Yellow heat health alerts have been issued for most of England until Tuesday evening, with the fifth heat wave of the year in prospect. Detectives want more victims of serial sex offender Simon Levy to come forward. The 40-year-old murdered two women and raped a third while on bail for a series of crimes carried out on trains in London. Police and the Crown Prosecution Service have admitted failings. Hira Hussain's the founder and CEO of Chain, which creates resources to address gender-based violence.
2: It makes me very angry when I think about the fact that he did multiple sexual assaults on the tubes as well. He was able to build a whole career of sexual assault without any of the institutions really holding him to account.
0: FIFA is accusing critics of a concerted and ongoing effort to undermine its president, Gianni Infantino. It follows claims UEFA paid off an alleged mistress while he was general secretary there. He's strongly denied that. A UK-based aid organisation is being investigated for alleged links to Hamas. The Al Care Foundation is at the centre of a probe by counter-terror police and the Charity Commission. And in sport, West Ham are into the second round of the EFL Cup after coming from behind to win 3-1 against Portsmouth. Southampton were 2-0 winners at Colchester. In the Scottish Premiership, Dundee got their first win, beating Aberdeen 2-0. That's the latest.
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14: From the Sky News Centre at 4, the Prime Minister is launching a national tour to listen to concerns about the cost of living. Having promised to give the public breathing space, Andy Burnham's expected to focus on helping with bills, improving high streets and delivering pro-consumer initiatives. Our political correspondent Rob Powell says there'll be some awkward questions.
15: When are we going to hear detail about how to tackle the root causes of the cost of living crisis? In its clever politics of coming in and striking a more hopeful tone, but at some point he will have to turn his eye to these huge, difficult trade-offs, and that's maybe what we haven't had so far.
14: The opposition's accusing the PM of breathtaking hypocrisy. We could see temperatures hit more than 30 degrees Celsius again today in parts of the UK. Yellow heat health alerts have been issued for most of England until Tuesday evening, with the fifth heatwave of the year in prospect. Dr. Chloe Brimacombe is a climate scientist at the University of Oxford.
16: We know that this is likely to continue if we do not reduce the amount of emissions from things like carbon dioxide, but also other greenhouse gases such as methane.
14: A murder investigation has been launched after the death of a 56-year-old man during a fight in Gwent. Seven men, aged between 31 and 73, have been arrested. The Royal Navy's warning of increasing Russian activity around the UK's waters. It spent 21 days in July monitoring ships, and it's up 25% on the same month last year. Moscow uses its shadow fleet of aging vessels to evade international sanctions on its oil. FIFA's accusing critics of a concerted and ongoing effort to undermine its president, Gianni Infantino. It follows claims UEFA paid off an alleged mistress while he was general secretary there, something which he denies. And Perez Hilton is said to be in a serious but stable condition in hospital. The celebrity blogger was admitted on Tuesday after he was reported for self-harming on a TikTok live stream. That's the latest. I'm AJ Walsh.
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10: From the Sky News Centre at 5. The Prime Minister is planning to tour the nation to find out how the government can improve people's lives. Officials say Andy Burnham will be in listening mode as he spends the rest of August travelling the country. Temperatures are expected to hit the low 30s today in parts of the country as the UK enters the fifth expected heat wave of the year. Yellow heat health alerts have been issued for most of England until Tuesday. Detectives want any more victims of serial sex offender Simon Levy to come forward. The 40-year-old murdered two women and raped a third while on bail for a series of crimes carried out on trains in London. Police and the Crown Prosecution Service have admitted failings. Hira Husseins, the founder and CEO of Chain, which creates resources to address gender-based violence.
11: It makes me very angry when I think about the fact that he did multiple sexual assaults on the tubes as well. He was able to build a whole career of sexual assault without any of the institutions really holding him to account.
10: Italians arriving at Spanish airports are facing random police checks. It's after Madrid announced a month's worth of border controls on travellers in a tit-for-tat move. These passengers in Barcelona are confident the measures won't last.
12: Within the European Union, there is freedom of movement. Once the situation eases a little, things should improve.
13: I can also understand why people like Meloni decide to tighten border controls. And what we have is a completely unified system where decisions are made collectively.
10: In sport, Southampton avoided an upset at League Two side Colchester with a 2-0 win in the first round of the EFL Cup. West Ham came back from a goal down to beat Portsmouth 3-1, while Burnley edged past Notts County 4-3 on penalties after a 1-1 draw. And Kelly Bright's announced she's leaving EastEnders after 13 years playing Linda Carter. Producers have promised an unmissable exit for Linda. That's the latest.
0: Ladies and gentlemen,
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0: From the Sky News Centre at 6, the Prime Minister's launching a national tour to listen to concerns about the cost of living, having promised to give the public breathing space. Andy Burnham's expected to focus on helping with bills, improving high streets and delivering pro-consumer initiatives. Our political correspondent Rob Powell says there'll be some awkward questions.
1: When are we going to hear detail about how to tackle the root causes of the cost of living crisis? In its clever politics of coming in and striking a more hopeful tone, but at some point he will have to turn his eye to these huge difficult trade-offs, and that's maybe what we haven't had so far.
0: FIFA's accusing critics of a concerted and ongoing effort to undermine its president, Gianni Infantino. It follows claims UEFA paid off an alleged mistress while he was general secretary there, which he strongly denies. We could see temperatures hit more than 30 degrees Celsius again today in parts of the UK. Yellow heat health alerts have been issued for most of England until Tuesday evening, with the fifth heat wave of the year in prospect. Dr. Chloe Brimacombe, a climate scientist at the University of Oxford, says urgent action's needed or this will become the norm.
2: We know that this is likely to continue if we do not reduce the amount of emissions from things like carbon dioxide, but also other greenhouse gases such as methane.
0: A murder investigation has been launched after the death of a 56-year-old man during a fight in Gwent. Tony Jones suffered life-threatening injuries in the incident in Pontnawith on Thursday evening and died later in hospital. Passengers travelling through Bristol Airport are being urged to check the status of their journeys with their airlines. There's been cancellations and delays since essential runway repairs were carried out on Friday night. And finally, in sport, West Ham are into the second round of the EFL Cup after coming from behind to win 3-1 against Portsmouth. Southampton were 2-0 winners at Colchester. And in the Scottish Premiership, Dundee got their first win, beating Aberdeen 2-0, while St Mirren beat St Johnstone 1-0. That's the latest. I'm Chris Milligan.

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0: From the Sky News Centre at 7, Downing Street officials say Andy Burnham will be in listening mode as he kicks off a national tour to meet members of the public. The Prime Minister is planning on spending most of this month travelling around the country, asking people how his government can improve their lives. Speaking last month, Mr. Burnham announced his vision to help those most in need.
1: I will bring forward a 10-year plan, laying out a path from where we are now to where I believe we all want Britain to be, wherever we're coming from. But I can do something to give people some breathing space now, some help with the cost of living.
0: FIFA's accusing critics of what it calls a concerted and ongoing effort to undermine its president, Gianni Infantino. Football's world governing body says there have been false claims and insinuation directed at the organisation and its leader. Our sports presenter, James Green, says it's in response to claims UEFA paid off an alleged mistress while Infantino was general secretary there.
2: Now, this is an allegation that the FIFA president denies, but it feels like the backlash from his controversial plan to sell off commercial stake in the World Cup is continuing, and the backlash is continuing as he continues to fight for his job. So FIFA are coming out fighting.
0: Parts of the country are expected to see temperatures hit more than 30 degrees Celsius again today. Most of England's under a yellow heat health alert until Tuesday night. The Royal Navy's warning of increasing Russian activity around the UK's waters. It spent 21 days in July monitoring ships, and it's up 25% on the same month last year. Bristol Airport says it's sorry for any inconvenience caused to passengers. The terminal's seen flight cancellations and lengthy delays since essential runway repairs were carried out on Friday night. And Perez Hilton is said to be in a serious but stable condition in hospital. The celebrity blogger was admitted on Tuesday after he was reported for self-harming on a TikTok live stream. That's the latest. I'm Chris Milligan.
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5: It's cloudy today with scattered showers throughout. The high temperature for Sunday is 19 degrees.

two superstar Irish acts kicking off the show for today. The Coors, and then that, of course, was Dermot Kennedy with Giants. It's Jordan with you. Good morning. Welcome along to Sunday Breakfast. I hope that you've been having a lovely weekend so far. I'm happy that you're here. And do you know what? I like you just the way you are.

0: name. Very, very cutting, that one. Manchild by Sabrina Carpenter playing here on Q Radio. It's Sunday breakfast. Hello. How are you doing today? Hope that you've been having a lovely weekend, whatever you've been up to. I imagine a lot of people have probably been out and about celebrating in the city for the FLA. Have you been having a lovely time? I was at an event the other night for the FLA, and I have to say, I had a ball. I learned how to play the tin whistle, learned a wee bit of Irish dancing, had a ceilidh, and it was great crack. Now, there's no Irish dancing to the next track I'm going to play, but there is a set dance routine. And if you're a 90s child like me, and you were a massive fan of a certain girl band, I think you're going to know it. Stick around and test your memory.
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Grande with Thank You Next, playing on Q Radio. That was from the year 2019. And if you love that era of music, you need to be here on Q Radio Monday to Thursday on the Late Night Show, where George always kicks things off with the 10s at 10, bringing you tracks from the years 2010 to the years 2019. And we're going back just a bit further than that now, actually nearly two decades back. The year 2000 is where we're at. Anastasia and My Love plays on Q.

0: Tom Grennan. How does it feel playing on Q Radio Sunday Breakfast? And I'll tell you something, the two artists who collabed on the track I'm going to play you next must be feeling pretty delighted with themselves, because this week they broke the 73-year record to become the longest running UK number one single. Find out what that is in a few.
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2: Right, I feel quite strongly that there are some movie franchises that just need to be left alone, and one of them is the Jurassic Park franchise. First movie was unbelievable, Jurassic World was good, but since then they've all gone downhill, and I don't seem to be the only one who thinks so. The director, Gareth Edwards, has actually walked away from the Jurassic World Rebirth sequel over what he has said are creative differences. I don't blame you, Gareth, stay far away from it. Loads of the cast are returning though, Scarlett Johansson, Mahershala Ali and Jonathan Bailey, and that's going into production next year. Honestly, I don't think I'll be back at it. No, I think I've seen enough of those terrible movies now. Next up, this sort of freaked me out a wee bit. There's a new game show coming out that's going to see audience members plead humanity's case to an AI judge. Sounds like the plot of a Will Smith movie. It's going to be called God, G-A-W-D, versus the people, and it involves three witnesses arguing that humans deserve to stay on the planet. We'll see how that one ends. Buckle up, everybody. Finally then, if you're looking for something new to watch this weekend, season 3 of The Lioness has dropped on Paramount Plus, and it follows a CIA agent who's facing a war touching her home and career. It's led by Zoe Saldana, who says that even though she's an Oscar-winning actress, she still feels imposter syndrome. What?
3: I'm still waiting for somebody to tap me out and go, okay, you don't belong here. I'm like, I knew. Thank you so much. It lasted this long. You know, so my job is to make sure that I never let them down. I'm learning so much when I'm in those rooms with these titans.
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0: From the Sky News Centre at 8, Andy Burnham's team say he'll kick off a national tour this coming week to hear people's cost of living concerns. Officials say the Prime Minister will be in listening mode as he spends time getting out of Westminster and travelling the country. Political opponents have criticised the plan as breathtaking hypocrisy, but journalist Matthew Stadlin thinks it's exactly what he should be doing.
1: It is absolutely right that Andy Burnham does what he's good at, which is connecting with people, showing people that he gets it, something that Keir Starmer wasn't as good at.
0: FIFA's criticising what it describes as an ongoing effort to undermine its president, Gianni Infantino. There are claims that UEFA paid off an alleged mistress, which he denies. European football's governing body says a departure payment was made to a woman. Parts of the country are expected to see temperatures hit more than 30 degrees Celsius again today. Most of England's under a yellow heat health alert until Tuesday, ahead of the fifth predicted heatwave of the year. Ben Andrews, a farmer in North Herefordshire, says they're using river water to keep some crops alive.
2: If we weren't doing this, the lettuce that we've got under those nets, the last batch that we planted, they'd be dead by now. And so this is just hopefully keeping them going until we can have some decent rainfall.
0: More than 20,000 people in Canada have been forced to flee their homes due to fast-moving wildfires. British Columbia has declared a state of emergency, with the worst-hit area near Lake Ockenden in the southwest. Things appear to be getting back to normal at Bristol Airport after flight cancellations and long delays. The terminal's seen disruption since runway repairs were carried out on Friday night. And finally, in sport, Dundee are up and running with their first win of the season in the Scottish Premiership after beating Aberdeen 2-0. St Mirren made it back-to-back victories as they got past St Johnstone 1-0. And West Ham are through to the second round of the EFL Cup after beating Portsmouth 3-1. That's the latest. I'm Chris Milligan.
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5: It's cloudy today with scattered showers throughout. The high temperature for Sunday is 19 degrees.

morning, it's Jordan with you on Q Radio Sunday Breakfast. That was Miles Smith and Stay If You Want to Dance. And you should stay here if you want to dance, because I've got a great one on the way from Sash and Tina Cousins. First, something more mellow from Harry Styles, just because I adore you.

0: Sash and Tina Cousins, Mysterious Times. It's Sunday breakfast here with Jordan, and I'll tell you what was a real mystery to me this week was seeing about 20 American tourists, a big group of them, in my local park the other day. I know there's so many tourists in Belfast, and there have been all week for the FLA, and it's been wonderful to see. My local park, like, leaves a lot to be desired. It's not a beautiful park. We've got so many of those and other gorgeous nature spots to visit all across Northern Ireland, of course. But this is where I walk my dog every day just because it's near my house. And I was like, guys, there's way better things to see in our city. I'm just saying. But here, if you have been over enjoying the FLA, well, I hope you've had a wonderful time. And here we'll do some Irish music for you next from Kingfisher.
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He was popping up all over Belfast this week. Well, AI generated images of him anyway. Ed Sheeran playing on Q Radio's Sunday Breakfast. But I tell you who's definitely going to be here at the end of the month. It's this lady. She's playing Custom House Square on the 31st of August. And the

0: can't help but think of Fifty Shades of Grey when I hear that song, because it's from the soundtrack. Ellie Goulding, Love Me Like You Do, playing on Q Radio. And on the way in a few minutes, another artist who featured heavily on that soundtrack. Q.
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Ponda Replay playing on Q Radio Sunday Breakfast. And this is not a drill. Apparently, Rihanna is working on new music. Her fella, ASAP Rocky, was talking about this on a chat show the other night. He said he'll probably get in trouble for revealing it, but honestly, her fans are delighted because she hasn't put out a new album since 2016. Her makeup's great, but we're ready for some new tunes. Go on, Rihanna. You know what?

0: That's the sound of a Yeti in the fridge. Yeah, there's a Yeti in the fridge. But I'm on it. I'm in control. 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Even if there's a Yeti in the fridge. 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

0: From the Sky News Centre at 9, the Prime Minister's launching a national tour to listen to concerns about the cost of living. Having promised to give the public breathing space, Andy Burnham's expected to focus on helping with bills, improving high streets and delivering pro-consumer initiatives. Our political correspondent Rob Powell says there'll be some awkward questions.
1: When are we going to hear detail about how to tackle the root causes of the cost of living crisis? In its clever politics of coming in and striking a more hopeful tone, but at some point he will have to turn his eye to these huge difficult trade-offs, and that's maybe what we haven't had so far.
0: The opposition's accusing the PM of breathtaking hypocrisy. FIFA's come out fighting, claiming there is a concerted and an ongoing effort to undermine the organisation and its president Gianni Infantino. He strongly denied claims that UEFA paid off an alleged mistress while he was general secretary of European football's governing body. Another hot day is in store for parts of the UK, with temperatures expected to reach 33 degrees Celsius. But there are some rain spells forecast for Scotland, Northern Ireland and Northern England, with some isolated showers in the southeast. An Irish government plane's been flown to Dubai to extradite alleged gangland boss Daniel Kinahan. The 49-year-old's accused of being the head of a crime cartel and was arrested in the United Arab Emirates in April. Former West Ham co-chairman David Sullivan was in attendance at the London Stadium despite being advised to stay away as the home side beat Portsmouth 3-1 in the EFL Cup. Sullivan resigned in June before the publication of a joint investigation by The Times and the BBC. He denies all allegations. There were boos from some fans. West Ham manager Nuno Espirito Santo says the team just got on with the game.
2: The noise that comes from outside cannot distract us at all. We're going to find a lot of noise. So focus on the game, do their job. And they did as well. So well done.
0: And elsewhere, Dundee picked up their first win of the Scottish Premiership season with a 2-0 victory over Aberdeen. That's the latest. I'm Chris Milligan.
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5: It's cloudy today with scattered showers throughout. The high temperature for Sunday is 19 degrees.

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1: Yeehaw, Jews in Texas, Glenn here on Q-Radio's Sunday Breakfast. Good morning and welcome along to the show. It's just after 9 o'clock and this is DJ Snake and Justin Bieber, Let Me Love You.

0: cruel summer. Taylor Swift playing on Key Radio Sunday Breakfast. And a cruel summer it has been, because we had such a lovely little taster, a teaser of what summer should be like for what, 2, maybe 3 weeks of dry, sunny, glorious weather. And since then, well, it's been a wee bit hit and miss, hasn't it? I personally haven't arranged a single outdoor activity since my husband's 40th birthday party, which I had planned to be fully outdoor, was rained off the other week. Yeah, I'm still not over it. I'm really not. Speaking of husbands, Ray is wondering where hers is. She's singing about it in just a few minutes.
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when this song came out, Sugar by Maroon 5, I was so obsessed with it that I decided to set it as my alarm tone on my phone for some stupid reason. I don't know why I didn't make it my ringtone. I made it my alarm clock in the morning, so now every time I hear it, I kind of get the fear. Anyway, it's a great track, and it's Jordan with you on Sunday Breakfast. Maybe I'm your alarm right now, and if so, oh, let me play you a classic. Sing along to this. Get out your guitar if you've got one. Oasis, Wonderwall on Cue.

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1: 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Playing on Q Radio. It's Jordan with you at Sunday Breakfast. And on the way next, a song from a young girl who hopped off the plane at LAX with a dream and a cardigan. Q.
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6: From the Q Radio Newsroom at 10 o'clock, I'm Linda Bryans. These are your top stories this morning. Police in Portadown are investigating the discovery of a body in a burning car found in Harford Street last night. Residents report hearing a loud bang at about 9:30 and then seeing the vehicle on fire afterwards. A police cordon's in place and detectives are appealing for information. The week-long Fla Ciolna Héireann comes to an end today. Organisers are predicting the visitor numbers could go beyond 1.5 million people by this evening's closing ceremony, which begins at 6 p.m. These Irish visitors say they'll definitely be back.
7: I just love it here. The Fla was in my local area a few years ago, of Drogheda, and it was amazing there too, but here it's just as good, if not even better. Like, it's just incredible to see everyone here and happy.
8: It was a 10 out of 10 experience. Loved it. No, I'll be definitely back next year. It's in Belfast next year, isn't it?
6: Yeah,
8: 2 years in a row.
6: A big security operation will take place in Dublin later when Daniel Kinahan will appear at the Special Criminal Court. The Irish government jet was dispatched to Dubai yesterday, where he's been in custody since April following an extradition warrant from the Irish courts. It's expected to land at Baldonnel Military Airfield this evening. Kinahan's suspected of directing organised crime. The Prime Minister is said to be getting out of Westminster and putting himself into listening mode when he travels around the UK this month. Andy Burnham's team says he'll kick off a national tour tomorrow to hear people's cost of living concerns and head to the high streets. Political opponents have criticised his plan as breathtaking hypocrisy. And finally, the largest solar eclipse that'll happen between now and 2090 is coming on Wednesday. More than 90% of the sun will be obscured right across Ireland during the early evening. It's the first eclipse since 1999. It'll be followed by a meteor shower, which experts say will look like a fireworks display. Headline news at 10. I've got sport next.
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6: Well, on the first day of the new football season yesterday, locally there were wins for Cliftonville, Glentoran, Carrick, Coleraine and Ballymena. There's one game today. Larne and Bangor kick off at Inver Park at 3 o'clock. And Boxing Ireland's Aaron McKenna is the new IBF middleweight world champion after an emotional night in Dublin. McKenna got a unanimous points victory over the Italian Etinosa Oliha. It was the man from Monaghan's first professional fight in his home country. Q Radio News and Sport at just after 10 o'clock on Q Radio. I'm Linda Bryans and I'll have more in an hour.
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9: Well, expect rain for most of Sunday, unfortunately. Max temperature today is going to be in and around 19 degrees. Tonight's overnight low, 9.
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0: With Abe Sese.

Just gone a quarter past 10. It's the sound of Sunday morning. How are you? How's it going? Hopefully you're good. Get in touch with the show. Let us know where you are, who you're with. And if you want to hear a song appropriate for Sunday morning, of course, our number 07702-687-001 is the WhatsApp number. This one reads, good morning, Abe. How are you today? I'm good, thanks. I'm good. Despite how I sound, I am tippity top. Could you please play Proud by Heather Small? And do me a massive favour, give a shout out to my beautiful sister-in-law, Natasha Downey. She's been the biggest supporter and rock in my life. And I just want to let her know how proud I am of her and all of her achievements as well. Yes, listen, that's a great song and perfect for Sunday morning. You're going to hear it straight after Jennifer Rush.

0: we're playing that one this morning for Natasha Downey, and that comes in from Kerry. Kerry is very, very proud of you, Natasha. Very proud. Heather Small, it's the sound of Sunday morning. It's Abe's Q Radio. Your hits and your throwbacks all day long. This one reads, hey Abe, this is Sophie and Maureen. We're out on the road on this dull Sunday morning in Lisburn. We're curs in the community. Good on you, Sophie and Maureen. Glad we're keeping you company as you go around your calls this morning. I know it is. It's dull. It's miserable. Last day of the fly as well, unfortunately. But listen, I don't think the weather's going to dampen spirits at all. Now, what else do we have here? Abe, I would love to hear Into the Mystic by Van Morrison. Such a gorgeous song. And there's Megan. It is. It's a beautiful song. Let's see what I can do. Megan, good morning to you. We love your voice notes as well. Lots of your voice notes this morning.
1: Hi, Abe. Good morning. What's the crack with you? Would you please play something upbeat, like Queen or something, for the Armagh Ladies Camogie team who are going to Croke Park to win the All-Ireland final? So, come on, girls. You can do it. So, best of luck from everybody in Armagh. Thanks, Abe. Take care.
0: Not even a problem. Thanks for your voice note. And yeah, good luck to the Armagh ladies this afternoon. And I have the perfect song playing next in Q Radio.
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There is Michael Bublé and Everything, or Lala, as my daughter used to call it way back. Good morning. It's the sign of Sunday morning. 10:30. This one reads, good morning, Abe. I never usually have to work on a Sunday morning, but here we are. I'm loving the tunes. Was at the Fla on Monday and Friday night. And if I don't work hard enough, maybe... Or if I do work hard enough, I'll maybe get again today. Hopefully you'll get again today. And there's Paul. Thanks for your message, Paul. Glad we're keeping the company. Any chance of Tony Rich Project? There's Turla. There's a great song from the 90s. Nobody Knows. Oh, that's such a good song. It's perfect. Yes, you're going to hear that. Definitely. And there's Sinead in Dungannon. Wants to hear Poison, Every Rose Has Its Thorn. Sinead Loughran, thanks, Sinead. And hello to the girls in Uri. I should say hello because they always listen to Jackie and her sister, Josie. They always listen every Sunday morning. I was in town yesterday at the Fla. It was an incredible day. And I bumped into so many people. That includes Mary. Hello, Mary. She always listens on a Sunday morning from Belfast. Hopefully you're not too hungover this morning, Mary. I'm thinking you probably are, to be honest with you, after our conversation yesterday. But great to chat to you. I'm going to play this one, Cyndi Lauper. This is Time After Time on the Sound of Sunday Morning.

Cyndi Lauper. It's Q Radio, the sound of Sunday morning will ease you into your Sunday. Coming up, we've got the Sunday soundtrack. Now, that's just the song that's featured in one of your favourite films. If you have a classic song that's featured in a movie, let me know what it is, and it could be this morning's Sunday soundtrack. Just drop me a WhatsApp to 07702-687-001 and start your message with Sunday soundtrack. We're going to do that really, really soon. But first, as promised, remember this from the 90s. Oh, this is a throwback. Tony Rich Project, Nobody Knows.

0: Tony Ridge Project and Nobody Knows Turla. Thanks for that suggestion. Brilliant. Hello to Sean Gordon. Sean's tuned in this morning as he is usually on a Sunday morning. Get on you, Sean. Abe, Mrs. B here, sitting around the pool. We're in Portugal. We're at the villa having vodka and WKD for breakfast, as you do. Roshi and all the girls are here. It's Laura's 40th celebrations. Happy birthday to you, Laura. 40. Pick a wee upbeat number for the girls to get us warmed up. Heading for a bottomless brunch. Sunburn and belly laughs all the way. There's Kathy. You and Roisin and Laura and all the girls have a good one. Glad we're keeping you company. If it makes you feel any better, it's chucking it down in Belfast. Chucking it down. Right, it's time for the Sunday soundtrack. Just a song that's featured in one of your favourite movies. And Lydia, thanks for your message. Lydia and Sean are tuned in. They're in Belfast. And thanks for your message. Very kind words. And I'm going to play your song. You're going to know the movie. This is Wet, Wet, Wet. Love Is All Around. You'll know the movie.
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0: You know, I'm just listening to this thinking, I need to see this movie again. I haven't seen this film in a long, long time. Four Weddings and a Funeral, of course, 1994. The British rom-com. Hugh Grant, Annie MacDowell, Christian Scott Thomas. Rowan Atkinson was in it as well, remember. Great film. But listen, thanks, Lydia, for that. This morning's Sunday soundtrack. And if you have a song that's featured in one of your favourite films, please do get in touch with us. 07702-687-001. Just start your message with Sunday soundtrack.
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Vanessa Williams and Save the Best for Last on the Sound of Sunday Morning. Eve, can you wish Killian Gallagher a happy 11th birthday? He loves Q Radio, and this is coming in from Mom, from Dad, and your brother Aidan as well. Killian, have a great birthday. We're coming up on 5 to 11 now. Sound of Sunday Morning Part 2. We get Saxy. Just a song that features a saxophone. That's the Sunday Sax song. So if you have a song that would suit...

0: the purple one. Prince, the most beautiful girl in the world. The Sound of Sunday Morning. Thanks for all of your messages so far. Maybe you're working this morning, quite a few people. We had Sophie working in Lisburn, Curran in the community. Debbie's just messaged me and all of the staff at the Ramp Yard in Belfast. Always listen on a Sunday morning. But hello to you, and thanks for your song suggestion as well. Coming up on your very latest news now at 11 with Linda. Then we're back with The Sound of Sunday Morning, part two.
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13: From the Q Radio newsroom at 11 o'clock, I'm Linda Bryant. These are your top stories this morning. Police in Portadown are investigating the discovery of a body in a burning car found in Harford Street last night. Residents report hearing a loud bang at about 9:30 and then seeing the vehicle on fire afterwards. A police cordon's in place. Detectives are appealing for information. The week-long Fla Cuilnaharan comes to an end today. Larger shops in Belfast have been given permission to open at the earlier time of 11 this morning because of the number of visitors to the city. Organisers are predicting the event could reach a record 1.5 million attendees by this evening's closing ceremony, which begins at 6. These Irish visitors say they'll definitely be back.
14: I just love it here. The Fla was in my local area a few years ago, Fjada, and it was amazing there too, but here it's just as good, if not even better.
15: It's unmatched compared to the other Flas I've been around. You know, it's unmatched, so we were saying that we hope it's here every year.
16: Loved it.
15: No, I'll be definitely back next year. It's in Belfast next year, isn't it?
16: Yeah, it is.
15: Yeah, 2 years in a row.
13: A big security operation will take place in Dublin later when Daniel Kinahan will appear at the Special Criminal Court. The Irish government jet was dispatched to Dubai yesterday, where he's been in custody since April following an extradition warrant from the Irish courts. It's expected to land at Baldonnel Military Airfield this evening. Kinahan's suspected of directing organised crime. The Prime Minister is expected to announce measures in the coming days to tackle the cost of living as he begins a tour of the United Kingdom. Downing Street says Andy Burnham will focus on helping consumers and reviving high streets. And finally, the largest solar eclipse that will happen between now and 2090 is coming on Wednesday. More than 90% of the sun will be obscured right across Ireland during the early evening. It's the first eclipse since 1999. It'll be followed by a meteor shower, which experts say will look like a fireworks display. Headline news at 10, the sport, 11 rather, the sport is next.
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13: Well, on the first day of the new football season yesterday, there were wins locally for Cliftonville, Glentoran, Carrick, Coleraine and Ballymena. And there's one game today in the NIFL Premiership. Larne and Bangor kick off at Inverpark at 3 o'clock. In boxing, Ireland's Aaron McKenna is the new IBF middleweight world champion after an emotional night in Dublin. McKenna got a unanimous points victory over the Italian Etanosa Oliha. And it was the man from Monaghan's first professional fight in his home country. Q Radio News and Sport at just after 11 o'clock. I'm Linda Bryans. I'll have more in an hour.
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0: Expect rain today, the odd heavy burst. 19 will be the max temperature and tonight's overnight low will be 9 degrees.
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David's Garden, and before that, John Waite, Missing You, getting our part two underway. Get in touch with me. Lots of people have. This one reads, Abe, for your Sunday soundtrack, maybe next week, what about the song from The Lost Boys? That's a great song, actually. We don't think we've ever used that song before, but thanks for that. Good morning. There's Lavo and Maggie. And Lavo, I actually met them yesterday. Hello, Lavo, and the Fla. Hopefully you're feeling okay this morning. Just getting the breakfast done here, listening to your show. Good to see you at the Fla as well. It was great to bump into. I love whenever I bump into somebody and they say, oh, yeah, we listen to the show every Sunday or whatever. And it's nice to put a face to the name, a face to the WhatsApp message. That was Lavo yesterday. Get in touch with me if you have a song for the Sunday sax. It's just a song that features a saxophone. And if you got one, 07702-687-001. That'll get you through. And we love your voice notes as well. Record your voice note and we'll play it out for you. Right, here's Robbie Williams.

0: is just one of the best David Gray songs right now. Your hits with your throwbacks. It's B Minus Q Radio. Hello to Dana in Belfast, loving the show this morning. And Kate is in Port Rush. Thanks for your message as well. Sandra's waiting on her chicken cooking this morning while listening to the show. Thanks for your song suggestion as well. What else do we have here? Happy birthday to Hayden. Hayden Keenan on his 12th birthday. He celebrated yesterday. Driving home from Bundoran with the family. Hello to you. 07702-687-001. Not too late if you want to get in touch with me this morning. And we're about 10 minutes out from the Sunday Sax, which is just a song that features a saxophone, because we love a bit of sax on a Sunday morning.
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0: that. It's one of the best Simply Red songs. In my humble opinion, that's For Your Babies. Before that, it was Alicia Keys and Fallen. The Sound of Sunday Morning, it's exactly 11:30. It's time for some sacks. Before we do that, a couple of shout-outs. Hello to Kerry and a very wet Ballycastle this morning. Thanks for your Sunday sack suggestion. David Boy, absolute beginners, absolute tune, Kerry. Absolute tune. It's not going to be this morning sack song, but it is noted. It is definitely noted. Good morning, there's Catherine and Rita. They're in Albufeira. They're lazing by the pool. Play us a wee song. There's Catherine. Thanks for your message. Enjoy your holidays. Enjoy. Dana is loving the show in Belfast. Kate, hello to you in Port Rush. Sandra is tuned in. And Ian is in Bangor. And Ian has chosen this morning's Sunday sack song. And he sent me a little voice note to go along with it.
1: Morning, Abe. Great show as always. And a wet Sunday morning. Could you, for the Sunday sacks, please play Never Tear Us Apart by NXS? Great song, haven't heard in a while. Cheers and have a good day. Bye.
0: Back at you, Ian. Thanks for your song suggestion. It's perfect. A great song, and it plays now in Q-Radio.
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3: Sunday morning sacks with Abe Sesay.

Debbie said, that fella Ian has got taste. Ian, I'm sure you'll take that. NXS, I never tear us apart. This morning, Sunday Sax Song. And if you have a song that features a saxophone, let us know. WhatsApp me. Just drop me a WhatsApp. Or you can DM me as well if you're on Instagram. You get me on there. Abe, I-B-E. And just start your message with Sunday Sax so I know what it's about. And give me your suggestion. You might hear yours next week. All right, let's continue the tunes. This is Starship. It's Q Radio.

0: And there's Sam Smith on the Sound of Sunday Morning. Still to come between now and midday news with Linda. We got music from Celine Dion. We got some Will Young as well. And the next song you hear, it's a song that the Puff Daddy sampled. Made Sting a lot of money. I'm going to play the original. Do you know the song I'm talking about? We'll play it next.
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And there's Will Young, Leave Right Now, The Police, and Every Breath You Take. Before that, The Sound of Sunday Morning. This is my favourite show of the week. It really, really is. I love playing all of these easy listening tunes every Sunday. And some of your messages, Fiona and Angie, they're having their breakfast in Tandragee this morning. Can you wish Marty a happy 30th birthday from wife Rosalind? Happy birthday, Marty. Have a great 30th birthday. And Ian, who's in Cumber as well, thanks for your message. As promised, got one more song before the news at midday with Linda. And as promised, it's Celine Dion.

0: David and Belfast, loving a bit of Celine Dion, Because You Love Me. Wrapping up the sound of Sunday morning. Thanks for all of your messages. Stick around because after your very latest news at midday with Linda, we got music from Beyonce.
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18: From Q Radio Newsroom at midday, I'm Linda Bryant and these are your top stories this afternoon. Police in Portadown continue to investigate the discovery of a body in a burning car found in Harford Street last night. Residents report hearing a loud bang at about 9:30 and then seeing a vehicle on fire afterwards. A police cordon's in place. Detectives are appealing for information. The week-long Fla Ciolna Héireann comes to an end today. Larger shops in Belfast were given permission to open at the earlier time of 11 because of the number of visitors to the city. Organisers are predicting the event could reach well over 1 million attendees by tonight's closing ceremony. It begins at 6. These Irish visitors say they'll definitely be back.
19: I just love it here. The Fla was in my local area a few years ago of Drogheda and it was amazing there too, but here it's just as good, if not even better.
20: It's unmatched compared to the other Flas that have been around. You know, it's unmatched, so we were saying that we hope it's here every year.
21: Loved it. No, I'll be definitely back next year. It's in Belfast next year, isn't it?
18: Yeah, it is.
21: Yeah, 2 years in a row.
18: A big security operation will take place in Dublin later when Daniel Kinahan will appear at the Special Criminal Court. An Irish government jet is collecting the 49-year-old. He'll face a charge of directing a criminal organisation. The Prime Minister is expected to announce a series of measures to make life easier for those struggling with the cost of living. Andy Burnham says he wants to give people some room to breathe. He'll embark on a tour of the United Kingdom from tomorrow. FIFA says there's a concerted and ongoing effort by some to undermine its president over claims surrounding his conduct while he was at UEFA. European football's governing body confirmed that a departure payment was made to a female employee alleged to have been his mistress, which he denies. And finally, a large solar eclipse that'll happen, the largest one to happen between now and 2090, is coming on Wednesday. More than 90% of the sun will be obscured right across Ireland during the early evening. It's the first eclipse since 1999, and it'll be followed by a meteor shower, which experts say will look like a fireworks display. Headline news at just after midday. The sport is next.
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18: Well, yesterday was the first day of the new football season, and locally there were wins for Cliftonville, Glentoran, Carrick, Coleraine and Ballymena. And there is one game today between Larne and Bangor. They'll kick off at Inver Park at 3 o'clock. In boxing, Ireland's Aaron McKenna is the new IBF middleweight world champion. After an emotional night in Dublin, he got a unanimous points victory over Italian Etinosa Oliha. It was the man from Monaghan's first professional fight in his home country. That's your news and sport at just after midday on Q Radio. I'm Linda Bryans. I'll have an update at 1 o'clock.
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0: So expect some rain this afternoon and heavy bursts at time. The max temperature will be 19. Tonight's low will be 9. Looking ahead to tomorrow, it's going to be a mainly dry day as some sunny spells for Monday and a max temperature of 20 degrees.

And there's Avicii and Hey Brother. Are you on a road trip today? We do your road trip shout-outs every Sunday afternoon. If you are, tell us who's in the car, where you're travelling from, where you're travelling to. Any pets? It's got to be 10 miles or more to qualify as a proper road trip. Hello to the McCormick family. They've been in Belfast at the Fla for the past couple of days, en route back to Sligo. Thanks for your message. But yeah, it's got to be 10 miles or more to qualify as a road trip. 07702 687 001, and we'll do your road trip shout outs very, very soon.

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Little Mix. There's Touch. Before that, the Pussycat Dolls. A very good afternoon. It's just coming up on 12:30. What are you up to this Sunday afternoon? This one reads, Abe, we're on our way to Barry's for the day. There's Loretta, Rory, Marnie, and Bow. Hello to you travelling from Strabane. That definitely qualifies as a road trip. Have a great day on Barry's. Now called Curry's. I was actually there on, what day was it? Thursday we went up for a run. And it's brilliant. And the old roller coaster, the one with the loop, it's gone now. But make sure you try the new roller coaster. It's good. It's very, very, very good. Have a good one. Another one reads, Abe, we're on our way to the Fla. We're travelling from Dublin. And give us a shout out especially to Celine, whose birthday it was yesterday. Happy birthday to you. Talking of birthdays, I got to say happy birthday. A very special birthday to Lisa. Lisa Taylor, who celebrates her, can I say this? I'm going to do it. Her 50th birthday today. Happy birthday from Colin, from all of the family. Lisa, have the best birthday. I'm sure you will. Coming up, music from Olivia Dean, and this, I love this song. This is Stella Lefty. This is Boston. On a train.

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2: Some quick showbiz and haunting pictures of Liam Payne's last hours have emerged. The One Direction star, he was only 31, of course, when he very sadly passed away. But these photographs that have came to light may shine some light onto what actually happened on that night of his death in Buenos Aires in Argentina. He fell from the third floor balcony. And until now, nobody really knows what happened. Now, this is a strange story. Perez Hilton, of course, the famous gossip blogger, was rushed to hospital after self-harming live on TikTok. It said he's in a serious but stable condition. He sustained significant blood loss and required immediate surgery. And on a lighter note, The Fly, it's the last day of The Fly. It's been an amazing 7 days in Belfast. It's went in pretty quickly. Over a million people by this evening estimated to visit The Fly in Belfast. It's been incredible. A huge success. We will and we look forward to it returning next year already.
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0: there's Tom Grennan. All of these nights, it's Q Radio. Abe, we're on our way to the caravan to check out Kilmore, where our daughter Kerry is getting married in September. Could you please play us a song? There's Ali and JP. Hello to you. And that's something to look forward to. It's going to be a nice day in September. Music to come. We got some Christina Aguilera and Madonna and Sabrina Carpenter next.
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Madonna, Sabrina. It's Bring Your Love. It's Q Radio. Your hits, your throwbacks. And it's just gone a quarter to one now. Hello to Chris and Martha. They're tuned in. Hello to you on a road trip, traveling from Derry to Dublin. Nice to have you with us. And this week, just a reminder, this week in Q Radio Drive, your chance to win an overnight stay at the beautiful Bedford Hotel. It's in Belfast city centre, and it's really, really stunning. Up for grabs, you got an overnight stay and dinner and breakfast the following morning included. So stay tuned to Q Radio. That's all of this week in Q Radio Drive for your chance to win, and I'll give you all of the details that you need. Right, here's Christina Aguilera. And

0: Dua Lipa, New Rules. Thanks for your company this afternoon on this Q Radio. We're coming up on your very latest news with Linda. Following that, we've got music from Mary J. Blige. We'll play some Calvin Harris as well. And we'll be chatting to Grainne McCoy too.
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10: Q Radio. From the Q Radio newsroom at 1 o'clock, I'm Linda Bryant. These are your top stories this afternoon. Police in Portadown are continuing to investigate the discovery of a body found in a burning car at Harford Street last night. Residents reported hearing a loud bang at about 9:30, then seeing the vehicle on fire afterwards. A police cordon still in place, detectives want information. Meanwhile, police in Fermanagh have confirmed a sudden death at Portora Wharf in Enniskillen. Firefighters, Coast Guard and ambulance staff were called to the scene yesterday. A post-mortem is to take place later, but the death isn't being treated as suspicious at this time. The week-long Fla Cuil na hÉireann comes to an end today. Larger shops in Belfast were allowed to open at the earlier time of 11 this morning because of the numbers of visitors in the city. Organisers say the event could reach well over 1 million attendees by tonight's closing ceremony. It begins at 6. These Irish visitors say they'll definitely be back.
11: I just love it here. The Fla was in my local area a few years ago, of Jada, and it was amazing there too, but here it's just as good, if not even better.
12: It's unmatched compared to the other Flas I've been around. You know, it's unmatched, so we were saying that we hope it's here every year.
13: Loved it. No, I'll be definitely back next year. It's in Belfast next year, isn't it?
11: Yeah, it is.
13: Yeah, 2 years in a row.
10: There'll be tight security in Dublin later. Daniel Kinahan's due to appear at the Special Criminal Court. An Irish government jet is bringing the 49-year-old from Dubai, where he's been in custody since April, following an extradition warrant. He'll face a charge of directing a criminal organisation. Andy Burnham's asking the public how he can help them when he kicks off a UK-wide tour tomorrow. Downing Street officials say the Prime Minister plans to spend most of this month meeting people as he travels the country. Israel's rejected Donald Trump's 15-point peace plan for Gaza. The Prime Minister Benjamin Netanyahu says it won't withdraw from the enclave until Hamas fully disarms. And finally, Whitney Houston joined stars including David Bowie and Diana Ross in having a Barbie doll made. It replicates the late singer's look from the video for her 1987 hit I Want to Dance with Somebody. Q Radio headline news, the sport is next.
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10: Assistant manager Sean Maloney will take charge of Celtic as Martin O'Neill recuperates from a small hospital procedure. The champions take on Kilmarnock at Rugby Park in half an hour. There's one local game today. Larne and Bangor kick off at Inver Park at 3 o'clock. And fans could get a glimpse of Bruno Guimaraes as Arsenal take on Dortmund in a pre-season friendly this afternoon. The Brazilian was confirmed as a £75 million buy yesterday. That's your news and sport at 1 o'clock on Q Radio. I'm Linda Bryans. We'll have more in an hour.
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0: Expect rain this afternoon and some heavy at times. 19 will be the max temperature tonight's overnight.

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7: Your

0: And there's the script, Man in the Arena. I really, really, really like that song. Vanessa Carlton and A Thousand Miles Before That, famously from the movie. Can you remember the movie, Grania, that song was featured in? Vanessa Carlton. It's one of the most iconic scenes, right? We'll hear.
1: Oh!
2: Terry Crews. Oh, it's so good, isn't it?
1: Do you ever see, there's a couple of videos going around, there's a man that just pulls up in traffic and he's waiting for the response. It's brilliant.
0: They're so, so good. And I love it, who is it that pulls up to a bus stop, and if they get the question, a random question correct, they get a 5 or a 10 or whatever. And it's so funny.
1: We'll start that.
0: We should do something like that. But here, let's talk about The Flav this week. It's been incredible. What a week. This time last week, I remember finishing here at 2 o'clock and going out onto the street, and I didn't know what to expect, right?
1: Yeah.
0: I had no idea what to expect. Day one was amazing.
1: Yeah.
0: Day two was even better, and it just kept going like that.
1: I have a husky voice.
0: I hear that.
1: I was singing. So the listeners are going to get a little husky, Grania, this afternoon.
0: Whenever I say you were singing, like as in performing?
1: No, definitely
0: or
1: not.
0: Or just singing along?
1: No, there was somebody who would turn the mic off. No, singing along all day yesterday. It was just brilliant.
0: Yeah, it was. The atmosphere. We were just talking about it. The atmosphere was electric. And everybody's there. It was just
1: everyone's
0: love.
1: Everyone's so happy.
0: Yeah, the vibe was just up there.
1: Yeah.
0: Like Belfast, we've been in Belfast for how long? We've never seen it like that.
1: I just have a big smile on my face. Yeah. I just thought it was absolutely amazing. And the people were amazing. The energy was amazing. Mm-hmm. And the little kids on the street playing. Yeah. It was just, they're talented.
0: I'm going to show you a video of a little kid. He was playing the banjo, right?
1: And he was your heart.
0: Effortless. Just effortless. It was brilliant. Absolutely brilliant.
1: Very talented and people across Northern Ireland, aren't we?
0: Yeah. Absolutely. I'm not one of those people.
1: No, because I think you might be, at this stage of the game, a little fragile.
0: Yeah, I'm not going to lie. I'm fragile. Yesterday nearly broke me.
1: Out of all the people in Belfast that was there yesterday, I arrived, and who's the first person I bumped into?
0: Like, how many people were there?
1: How many people?
0: There was thousands of people. And I looked around and there's Grania just
1: turned to stand beside me.
0: What are you doing here?
1: There's my best friend.
0: You just returned from, you were going to the Fela.
1: Yeah, so I went to the Fly yesterday just to get a little bit of the atmosphere. And then I had to leave there and go to the Fela for dance night.
0: Billy Gillies, right?
1: Yeah, so DJ Edzo was playing, Cad, who else? DJ Fergie. Absolute legend of Northern Ireland.
0: Yeah,
1: and he was playing some old school tunes. And then obviously Billy Gillies was
0: headlining,
1: yeah. Brilliant.
0: That was very good. And it was dry, which was a bonus.
1: So I left there and then I came back to the flat. Abandoned the car.
0: As you do.
1: Had to get a taxi to Newry.
0: As you do.
1: Had to get the bus up here today.
0: As you do. And the family's coming up as well this afternoon.
1: Mom and Brona are coming up this afternoon.
0: Yeah, good.
1: So I've told them I'll meet them after work.
0: Yeah, good, good. Well, Grania, of course, you're going to be here after 2 o'clock, entertaining the masses until 6 o'clock. Then it's Olga, of course, and then Georgia Tigard from 10 o'clock. That's how the rest of your day shapes up here on Q Radio. After here, I'm going home to bed.
1: Oh, you say this.
0: I get on the bed after this, I am.
1: I'd say there's a margarita in your hand.
0: No. Definitely not.

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1: Some quick showbiz and haunting pictures of Liam Payne's last hours have emerged. The One Direction star, he was only 31, of course, when he very sadly passed away. But these photographs that have came to light may shine some light onto what actually happened on that night of his death in Buenos Aires in Argentina. He fell from the third floor balcony. And until now, nobody really knows what happened. And on a lighter note, The Fly, it's the last day of The Fly. It's been an amazing 7 days in Belfast. It's went in pretty quickly. Over a million people by this evening estimated to visit The Fly in Belfast. It's been incredible. A huge success. We will and we look forward to it returning next year already.
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12: From the Q Radio newsroom at 2 o'clock, I'm Michael McMillan. These are your top stories this Sunday afternoon. The Irish government jet carrying Daniel Kinahan from Dubai is expected to land at Baldonnell Military Airfield around 7:30 this evening. He's been in custody in the Emirates since April following an extradition warrant for directing criminal activity. A major security operation is underway for his arrival. He will then appear before Dublin's Special Criminal Court. Police in Portadown continue to investigate the discovery of a man's body in a burning car found in Harford Street last night. Residents report hearing a loud bang at about 9:30, then seeing the vehicle on fire afterwards. And police in Fermanagh have confirmed a sudden death at Portora Wharf in Enniskillen. Emergency crews were called to the scene yesterday. The death isn't being treated as suspicious. Now, after a week of celebration, the All-Ireland Fla in Belfast is coming to a close today. More than 1 million people will have attended, exceeding all expectations. Performances will continue until midnight. Brendan McAleer is one of the organisers.
13: Our competitions will come to a close today, and as we bring down the curtain on Fla 2026 on the gig rig tonight, I think people will be quite emotional that it has left. It has been a great success, and we thank Belfast for welcoming us so well.
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12: And Celtic assistant manager Sean Maloney will take charge as Martin O'Neill recuperates from a small op in hospital. The champions take on Kilmarnock at Rugby Park. There are three other Scottish Premiership games this afternoon, including Rangers at home to Hibs. They'll kick off at 4 o'clock. And there's one local game today, Larne and Bangor kick off at Inver Park at 3 o'clock. Now, fans could get a glimpse of Bruno Guimarães as Arsenal take on Dortmund in a pre-season friendly this afternoon. The Brazilian was confirmed as a £75 million buy yesterday. News and sport at 2 o'clock. I'm Michael McMillan. More at the top of the hour.
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11: So we've got a cloudy Sunday afternoon ahead of us with some scattered showers and maximum temperatures today of

0: 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Grainne McCoy.
1: Yes, good afternoon. And that was Mika and Taylor Swift kicking off this hour of the show. Now, I've got lots of music locked in and ready to go for your Sunday afternoon. But I want you to get involved with me as well. I want to hear from you what you're up to today. Maybe you're going to the flower, or maybe you're just chilling, maybe recovering from yesterday. 07702 687 001. I'm going to keep the music coming for you for your Sunday afternoon with this one. It's Dermot Kennedy, Something to Someone. Playing in Q. This

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0: It's not a secret.
1: What an absolute song. I actually am running out of air and energy from singing that. Rewrite the Stars, James Arthur playing here on Q Radio. Good afternoon. If you've just joined me, it's Gráinne McCoy with you until 6 o'clock this evening. And I think everybody is heading to the flat today again. Yes, the final day. I was there yesterday, and I have to say, you can hear it in my voice, the huskiness. I was singing at the top of my lungs, and I loved every minute of it. What great energy, amazing people. But there is lots of people going, including... Big shout out to Megan, Lorcan and Anya on their way to the Fla and the Fela. Oh, they're going all out today. Oh, definitely. They've asked for a bit of Westlife. I'm going to get that on for you very soon. But let me know if you're going to the Fla today or maybe you're just chilling in the house. 077-02-687-001. I've got plenty more music coming up. I'll get Westlife on for Megan, Lorcan and Anya after this. But we've still got music from Lady Gaga and Justin Timberlake. Plenty more. Q Radio.
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Yes, a little bit of Justin Timberlake for your Sunday afternoon. Can't stop the feeling playing here on Q Radio. Good afternoon and happy Sunday if you've just joined me. I also want to say a huge, massive, big happy 10th birthday to Reese, because I know he's currently listening to Q Radio, and that comes in from his mom, dad and Zach. Well, Reese, I hope you have the best day and get loads of presents and let everybody do everything for you.

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That's a little bit of a throwback there. Nickelback, How You Remind Me, playing on Q Radio. Got a message in from Kevin Hall in Newton Abbey, who's currently working at 3 to 11 today in the Maxall, and says, can you please play Katy Perry, Roar?

Radio. It's just coming up to 5 to 3 on your Sunday afternoon. Now, after 3, we've still got plenty more music here on Q Radio. Music from Kelly Clarkson, some Miley Cyrus, and more of your song requests for your Sunday afternoon. We're going to end this hour of the show with Die on This Hill.

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12: The Q Radio newsroom at 3 o'clock. I'm Michael McMillan. These are your top stories this afternoon. The Irish government jet carrying Daniel Kinahan from Dubai is expected to land at Baldonnel Military Airfield around 7:30 this evening. He's been in custody since April in the Emirates following an extradition warrant for directing criminal activity. A major security operation is underway for his arrival in Dublin. He'll then appear before the Special Criminal Court. Police in Portadown continue to investigate the discovery of a man's body in a burning car found in Harford Street last night. Residents report hearing a loud bang at about 9:30, then seeing the vehicle on fire afterwards. Donald Trump's peace initiative for the Middle East appears to be in tatters as the Israelis reject his Gaza plans outright. Prime Minister Benjamin Netanyahu says his troops won't withdraw until Hamas fighters are fully disarmed. And indirect talks with Iran with the US aren't faring any better, with Tehran demanding unconditional release of frozen assets and sanctions before the Strait of Hormuz will be reopened. Back home after a week of celebration, the All-Ireland FLA in Belfast is coming to a close today. More than 1 million people will have attended, exceeding all expectations. Performances will continue until midnight. Brendan McAleer is one of the organisers.
13: The streets have been alive with music, song and dance for people from all hues of the community here. And I think that's the big win we will have, is that social dividend that comes out of it, where everyone has been able to come in and enjoy it. It has been a great success and we thank Belfast for welcoming us so well.
12: And that's the news just after 3 o'clock. The sport's next.
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12: and a hat trick from the new Celtic signing Casper Ho has put them well on top at Kilmarnock in the Scottish Premiership. The defending champions lead 4-1. Rangers kick off against Hibs in an hour, looking for their first win of the campaign. Hearts, who finished as runners-up last season, are just getting underway against Dundee United. Motherwell are also starting against Falkirk. That is the news and sport just after 3 o'clock this Sunday afternoon. I'm Michael McMillan. More at the top of the hour.
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11: We have a cloudy Sunday afternoon ahead of us with some scattered showers happening throughout the afternoon. A maximum temperatures today

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1: And that was Just the Way You Are playing here on Q Radio. And before that was Kelly Clarkson. It's just gone 3:10 on your Sunday afternoon. Welcome if you've just joined me. You've missed the first hour of the show, but we are here at 6 o'clock until Olga Kay comes and takes over for your Sunday evening. How's your weekend been going? Are you attending the FLA? Have you been at it all week? I know a lot of people have been going every day. I don't know how you've done it. Because I was there last night and I'm sitting here. I don't usually sit down when I'm doing live radio. I'm usually standing up and I'm all hands. My feet are killing me from dancing. I was dancing on the streets like everybody else last night. So fair play to everybody that is putting in the 5 and 6 days. 7 days? 7 days. But let me know what you're up to. 077 02 687 001. Maybe you weren't at the flam. Maybe you were just having a nice, relaxing, chilling weekend and prepping for the week ahead. If you've got maybe a song request, I can get that played here on Q Radio. But we have plenty of music locked in and ready to go. Some music from Kingfisher, Rihanna, and this one.
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2: 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You were the light for me to find my truth. 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

I traveled around the world, think where you living at now. I heard you moved to Austin, got an apartment and settled down. And every once in a while, I start texting, write a paragraph, but then I delete the message. Think about you like a

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1: And that was Kingfisher playing here on Q Radio. And if you've been looking at social medias, obviously you have been, of all that has been happening around Belfast and the Fla, you would have seen all the big sing-alongs yesterday. Crowds and crowds of people just singing one of Kingfisher's songs. It gave me goosebumps. I actually got a little bit emotional watching it because it was a magical moment. And I think we're all very proud of everybody in Belfast and how they're coming together. And there's a lot of love and good energy happening in Belfast today. So, but let me know if you're not at the flan, let me know what you're up to this afternoon. Maybe you're just chilling. 07702 687 001. I've got plenty more music coming up. I'm going to get this one on. Haven't heard this in a while, actually. Good song for a Sunday afternoon. Good energy. Just coming up to 25 to 4. A Pixie Lott. All About Tonight. It's playing on Q Radio.

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lads, the Coers give me a reason playing here on Q Radio. Got a message in from Aoife in Belfast. She says, Grainne, I had my family over from America for the FLA and they're absolutely obsessed with Belfast. Went for lunch yesterday and came back 7 hours later. Aoife, I don't think you are the only person that is doing that. Oh, I'll go for one. 7 hours later. It's the energy. It's everything that's happening across Belfast at the minute. It's absolutely amazing. I'm going to keep you company for another few hours here on Q Radio. Sam Fender, Rain Man.

We are young playing here on Q Radio. Yes, then we definitely are. Now, after 4 o'clock, I have plenty more music coming up. Some Tom Grennan, Magic, Miles Smith. I'm going to end this hour of the show with Sabrina Carpenter.

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5: From the Q Radio newsroom at 4 o'clock, I'm Michael McMillan. These are your top stories this afternoon. The Irish government jet carrying Daniel Kinahan from Dubai is expected to land at Baldonnel Military Airfield around 7:30 this evening. He's been in custody in the Emirates since April, following an Irish extradition warrant for allegedly directing organised criminal activity. The US has offered a $5 million reward for his arrest. A major security operation is underway for his arrival in Dublin. He will then appear before the Special Criminal Court. Police in Portadown continue to investigate the discovery of a man's body in a burning car found in Harford Street last night. Residents report hearing a loud bang about 9:30, then seeing the vehicle on fire afterwards. Donald Trump's peace initiative for the Middle East appears to be in tatters as the Israelis reject his Gaza plans outright. Prime Minister Benjamin Netanyahu says his troops won't withdraw until Hamas fighters are fully disarmed. And indirect talks with Iran aren't faring any better with the US, with Tehran demanding unconditional release of frozen assets and sanctions before the Strait of Hormuz can reopen. Now back home, after a week of celebration, the All-Ireland Fla in Belfast is coming to a close today. More than a million people will have attended, exceeding all expectations. Performances will continue until midnight, with the winners of the Senior Ceilidh Band competition playing the event out at the City Hall. But this afternoon, starring on stage, and to underline the cross-community element of the event, it was the Shankill Road Defenders Flute Band.

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0: And Scottish Premiership champion Celtic have thrashed Kilmarnock 5-1 to make it back-to-back wins at the start of the new season. Summer signing Casper Hu scored a first-half hat-trick at Rugby Park. Previous runners-up, Hearts have a 2-0 lead against Dundee United while it's goalless between Motherwell and Falkirk. Rangers are going for their first victory of the campaign in this afternoon's clash with Hibs at Ibrox. That's the news and sport at 4 o'clock this Sunday afternoon. I'm Michael McMillan. I'll be back in an hour.
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3: We've got a cloudy Sunday afternoon ahead of us and an evening also with some scattered showers happening throughout your afternoon right into your Sunday night. A maximum temperatures today of 9.

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1: And that was Miles Smith. Stay. If you want to dance, playing here on Q Radio, it's just gone 10 past four on your Sunday afternoon. It is Cronje with you until Olga Kea comes and takes over for your Sunday evening here on Q Radio. Loads of music coming up. Music from Meghan Trainor, Teddy Swims. And that is actually part of our 15-minute takeover that Celine from Belfast has chosen. And that's going to be coming up just before half four today. But I have a few shout outs to say that are coming in the WhatsApp. Michelle and Carrie Duff says, Gráinne, you currently listen to you while I'm cleaning the house while my husband is lying on the sofa watching me. Right, Michelle. Well, I'm sure if you're listening to me, your husband can hear this. So, Michelle, I want you to stop exactly what you're doing right now. I want you to walk over to your husband, hand him the Hoover, and you lay on the sofa. Now, I'll take full responsibility for whatever happens next, but I think, Michelle, it's your turn to relax. Get him up, get him hoovering. Got another message in from Paul. Shout out to Paul, who's listening. He said, I'm driving my mother-in-law home after having her stay with us all weekend. Best drive. Best drive I've had in months. Paul, you can't say that. Okay, you can, because I know she's listening. Good sense of humour there, Paul, I have to say. Keep your messages coming in to me. Or maybe you're just prepping, going on the drive, ready to hit the fla. Let me know if that is the case. 07702 687 001.

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6: Yes, it is our 15-minute takeover. It happens every Sunday afternoon here. And I'm very happy to say that Celine in Belfast, who's currently at home a little fragile after being at the Fly yesterday, has chosen a brilliant collection of songs here to play. She's taking over the airwaves on Q Radio. She's kicking it off very strong, I think, with All Together Now. Haven't heard this in forever. So when I seen this as her number one first song to be played, I thought, yes, Celine, you've got a cracking song here. It's All Together Now. It's Farm. It's a 15-minute takeover on Q Radio. I think we're going to have to turn this one up very loud.

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1: Okay, so first up, Ariana Grande announced she's taken a little break from the spotlight. She's pulled out of an upcoming London stage musical and says she just needs a little time away from the public life. And you know what? Sometimes that's just exactly what you need. Just a little minute, Ariana. I'm sure you'll be back very, very soon. Next up, we've got Kelly Rowland joining The Voice UK. Destiny's Child fans, Kelly Rowland is definitely heading back onto the British TV. We've had our first look today and the new series of The Voice with Kelly joining as a coach. Now, I personally imagine going on that show and seeing one of Destiny Child's members sitting there. I'd forget the song. I definitely would forget the song. I'd just start singing Survivor and just wish for the best. Next up, we've got Christopher Nolan breaks his own record. And finally, The Odyssey has reportedly become the highest grossing film of Nolan's career to date. And that's you caught up with all your entertainment news.
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Biggest Troublemaker playing here on Q Radio. She's coming up to 5 o'clock on your Sunday evening. I'm going to end this hour of the show with a little bit of a big energy one. It's jazzy. Feel it. But don't be going anywhere because I have plenty more music coming up on Q Radio after.

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8: From the Q Radio newsroom at 5 o'clock, I'm Michael McMillan. These are your top stories this evening. The Ulster American Folk Park has been evacuated following a small incident which has been attended to by fire crews. The site will be closed for the rest of the day. In Derry, Londonderry, police report four arrests following yesterday's Apprentice Boys Parade in which 13,000 people took part. A 47-year-old man was charged with wearing clothing associated with a proscribed organisation. Another man, aged 57, was charged with provocative conduct in Duke Street. Two other men have been accused of assault. And damage to a poppy wreath laid at the Diamond is being treated as a sectarian hate crime. The Irish government jet carrying Daniel Kinahan from Dubai is expected to land at Baldonnel Military Airfield in the next hours. He's been in custody in the Emirates since April following an extradition warrant for allegedly directing organised criminal activity. A major security operation is underway for his arrival. He'll then appear before Dublin's Special Criminal Court. Police in Portadown continue to investigate the discovery of a man's body in a burning car found in Harford Street last night. Residents report hearing a loud bang about 9:30, then seeing the vehicle on fire afterwards. Now, after a week of celebration, the All-Ireland Fla in Belfast is coming to a close today. More than 1 million people will have attended, exceeding all expectations. Performances will continue until midnight, with the winners of the Senior Cayley Band competition playing the event out at the City Hall. But this afternoon, starring on stage and to underline the cross-community element of the event, it was the Shankill Road Defenders Flute Band.

0: FLA organizer Brendan McAleer reflected on the week's celebrations.
1: The streets have been alive with music, song and dance for people from all hues of the community here, and I think that's the big win we will have, is that social dividend that comes out of it, where everyone has been able to come in and enjoy it. It has been a great success, and we thank Belfast for welcoming us so well.
0: And that's the news just after 5 o'clock this Sunday evening. The sport is next.
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0: Rangers trail Hibs 1-0 as they look for their first Scottish Premiership win of the season. Champion Celtic made it a back-to-back victory with a 5-1 thrashing at Kilmarnock, which included a hat-trick from summer signing Casper Hu. Hearts eased past Dundee United 4-0, while Motherwell against Falkirk finished goalless. Sheffield United are 1-0 up at Mansfield in the EFL Cup. That's the news and sport. This Sunday evening, I'm Michael McMillan. We will have national and international headlines at the top of the hour.
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4: We have a cloudy Sunday evening ahead of us with some scattered showers happening right through until your Monday morning, and lows tonight of 9.

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1: Yes, it is. Just gone 5:10 on your Sunday evening. It's Grainne McCoy with you. I'm here until 6 o'clock, so you've got me for another 50 minutes. But if you're anywhere near Belfast today, you will definitely know all about it. Yes, the city is absolutely buzzing out there on the final day of the FLA. So this hour, I want to hear from you. Are you in Belfast? Have you been to the FLA? Maybe you're actually working through it. Or maybe you're just actually one of them people. I don't think there's many of you. But maybe you're like, no, I can't do the crowds. No, I'm going to sit on the sofa, have a cup of tea. I can't do them crowds. But I think everybody within every part of Northern Ireland, actually, has been wanting to be part of the FLA. WhatsApp me on 077 027 001. As I said earlier on in the show, I was there last night. I have sore feet from dancing, but my mother and Brona are currently in the middle of it somewhere, and I know what's going to happen. 6 o'clock will come, and I told them to be ready, but they're not going to be ready. Somebody did message earlier as well and said that they said they were going for an hour yesterday. 7 hours later, I'll tell you, I'll not be waiting for 7 hours for them.

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And that is White Fat Flag playing here on Q Radio. What an absolute beautiful voice. It's just coming up to 5:30 on your Sunday evening. And I've just had a message in from Megan. She says, Grania, can you please play Entrance, Set You Free?

0: 20 to 6. But don't be going anywhere. We still got music coming up from The Script, Sam Shaboozy, and Chapel Row.
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Be Moved playing here on Q Radio. Still up there in my top three best of all best concerts I've ever been to was definitely The Script. It's just coming up to 10 to 6 on your Sunday evening. Happy Sunday. I'm going to keep the music coming. This is Homewrecker. It's playing on Q.

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0: the Sky News Centre at 6. Benjamin Netanyahu's rejected a plan for peace in Gaza, saying his troops won't leave the Palestinian territory until Hamas fully disarms. The 15-point plan's been put forward by US President Donald Trump's Board of Peace. Hamas say Israel must halt attacks before they can agree to disarm. Andy Burnham's preparing for a national tour to hear people's concerns about the cost of living and work out how he can help. Officials say from tomorrow the Prime Minister will go into listening mode. When he does get to have his say, he'll be telling voters about his 10-year plan for the UK. These people in Wakefield and West Yorkshire are hoping that includes financial support and investment.
1: It's a real struggle. Me and my wife work, and we work 40 hours a week, and you're still struggling to pay your bills then.
2: Put more things on to try and like revamp this area a bit.
0: An Irish government jet carrying an alleged gangland figure who's been extradited from Dubai is due to land in Dublin later this hour. Daniel Kinahan was arrested in April in the United Arab Emirates. The UK's broken a 30-year record for the number of days in a year with temperatures reaching at least 30 degrees Celsius. Today's recordings have brought the total number of such days to 35, one more than what was reached in 1995. A man's been arrested on suspicion of attempted murder after a car collided with three people in Bristol. It happened in the Stokes Croft area earlier. Celtic summer signing Casper Hu scored his first hat-trick for the Scottish Premiership champions as they thrashed Kilmarnock 5-1. They've started the new top-flight season with back-to-back wins. And assistant manager Sean Maloney says Hu's all-round game was a major factor in today's victory.
3: He scored a brilliant hat-trick, but he also a big part of his game was when Kilmarnock went man for man. He had to hold it, and it's something the boss is really, really strong on.
0: Hibs, meanwhile, scored late to beat Rangers 2-1, while Hearts eased past Dundee United 4-0. And Sheffield United progressed to the second round of the EFL Cup by beating Mansfield 3-0. That's the latest. I'm Stevie Schillinglaw.

Hello, thank you so much for tuning in. I'm Olga Kay, playing all the tunes that you love. We do it all the way until 10 o'clock tonight after 8. Some great new tracks. But on the way, your hits, your throwbacks, and it was a bit of a throwback back in the day, reworked by Luke Combs. 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

0: such a feat, isn't it, to take such a classic track from Tracy Chapman, Fast Car, and make it your own. It's exactly what Luke Combs did. On the way, music from Girls Aloud. 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

something kind of ooh. 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Do you have tickets? Going to be part of his After Hours Till Dawn tour with special guest Playboi Carti. Something on the way from the weekend. I think I'll play Blinding Lights. I'm a little bit unsure, but that might be the track I'll go for. You'll have to stick around and see.

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0: super pumped. No, I can't sleep until I feel your touch. I can't sleep. Until the 22nd, 23rd of August is the weekend. Going to be playing Croke Park. That is going to be some gig. Part of his After Hours Till Dawn tour with special guest Playboi Carti. It's going to be some gig. On the way, KT's Tunstall. 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

Draft Day in Boston. 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Hope you're doing good. I'm going to be honest, guys. A little bit tired. I had a phone call this morning from a very good friend who has moved to Vancouver Island, who decided to phone me and tell me that she went to a free concert to see CeeLo Green play. Incredible. Can you imagine? All the money that was being raised was going towards a great charity. I think we need to do something like that here. You know, be so good. But then she told me that Maroon 5 were there as well. It's payphone. 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

0: From the Sky News Centre at 7. An Irish government jet has landed in Dublin carrying an alleged gangland figure who's been extradited from Dubai. Daniel Kinahan was arrested in April in the United Arab Emirates. The former boxing promoter, who's from the Irish capital, is an alleged leader of an organised crime group. The justice ministers for Ireland and the UAE have welcomed the extradition. Irish Prime Minister Micheál Martin has highlighted the joint efforts involved.
1: I pay tribute to the authorities in the United Arab Emirates for the strong cooperation with Ireland over recent years in this field more generally.
0: Hopes for a long-term settlement to rebuild Gaza through Donald Trump's 15-point plan are in tatters. Benjamin Netanyahu's rejected what's been put forward by the US President's Board of Peace.
2: Now we are talking with the Americans about this issue. They have ideas, some of which are acceptable to us, and some are not. We know how to stand up to these things. We have proven it in the past, and we are proving it today as well.
0: The Israeli Prime Minister says his military won't make any withdrawal from the Palestinian territory until Hamas fully disarms. The militant groups say Israel must halt attacks before they'll agree to put weapons to one side. Two more people have been arrested in connection with the disorder in Thetford, which involved police officers being attacked. Tensions flared in Thetford this week when people tried to storm homes thought to be housing asylum seekers. Now to sport, and Hibs scored a late winner at Ibrox to beat Rangers 2-1 in the Scottish Premiership. Rivals and defending champions Celtic thrashed Kilmarnock 5-1 to make it back-to-back top-flight wins. And Sheffield United avoided a first-round upset in the EFL Cup with a 3-0 win at Mansfield. And the UK's broken a 30-year record for the number of days in a year, with temperatures reaching at least 30 degrees Celsius. Today's recordings have brought the total number of such days to 35, one more than was reached back in 1995. That's the latest. I'm Stevie Schilling.

Calvin Harris and Jazzy. I don't know why, but when I say Calvin Harris's name, I feel the need to go Calvin Harris. Is that his accent? Probably not. I'm so sorry. I do apologise. It's my, like, my little thing. On the way, your hits, your throwbacks, Pink, what about us? After the Swanee, it's Bastille, Pompeii, on Q Radio.

0: remember what you were doing when that song came out. 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

Your hits, your throwbacks, no place I'd rather be than right here on the radio. Hope you're doing good. Thank you so much for tuning in. By the way, some ear candy after 8 o'clock. I play some great new hits for you. But already announced, they're going to be playing Ormond Park, 11th of June 2027. We love them. This is Kingfisher and 21 on Q Radio.

0: 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And the artist that everyone's got an opinion about right now, lots of conversations that are prompting discussions on body image. 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

Radio, your hits, your throwbacks, Ariana Grande. And this week, prompting big discussions about body image. People asking the question, is it okay to talk about Ariana Grande's body? Is there no right answer? I think most people are just concerned. She's such a talented artist, but it's always good to remember that she's been through a lot as well. An incredible artist. Hope she finds rest and peace that she deserves. Here's Lady Gaga.

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Have you heard Baby B and Elsie Bay? He's such a great tune. I'm going to tell you more about that and other fine tunes in the mix on Q Radio.

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0: From the Sky News Centre at 8. The Irish military plane carrying an alleged gangland figure has landed in Dublin after he was extradited from Dubai. Daniel Kinahan's activities have been linked to international drug trafficking and firearms offences. The 49-year-old will be appearing at the Special Criminal Court in the Irish city tonight. Our Ireland correspondent Stephen Murphy explains what's expected to happen from there.
1: Due to the intense security arrangements and the perception of a threat to Daniel Kinahan, he's actually being removed to Ireland's only high security prison, which is in a place called Port Leash in the Midlands, about an hour or so outside of Dublin.
0: The Israeli Prime Minister says he won't withdraw from Gaza until Hamas fully disarms. Benjamin Netanyahu has rejected a 15-point peace plan set out by Donald Trump. Andy Burnham's summer roadshow gets underway tomorrow. The Prime Minister will be touring the country to talk to people about their concerns over the cost of living and how the government can improve their lives. A man's died after getting into difficulty in water at a beauty spot in the Lake District. The 19-year-old was helped to the shore at Grasmere Lake yesterday, but later died in hospital. To sport, and a hat-trick from new signing Casper Hu helped Celtic thrash Kilmarnock 5-1 in the Scottish Premiership. The defending champions have started the campaign with back-to-back wins. Hu says he doesn't want to take too much credit for the victory.
2: Yeah, of course, that was a good feeling, but the most important is how we did as a team. That was a crazy good game by the team. I take one day at a time and try to do better, and the team played me so good today, so it's also the team's respect.
0: Manager Martin O'Neill wasn't at the game as he recovers from what the club's called a small procedure. Assistant Sean Maloney led the team. And the UK's broken a 30-year record for the number of days in a year with temperatures reaching at least 30 degrees Celsius. Today's recordings have brought the total number of such days to 35, one more than was reached back in 1995. That's the latest. I'm Stevie Schillinglaw.

Your hits, your throwbacks, QRDM. And some great new tracks in the bags tonight. 2 hours of some of the most shiniest, interesting singer-songwriters who are around at the minute. We play all the best new music here on Sundays between 8 and 10. And tonight, kicking off with this singer-songwriter. Gorgeous new EP. It's called Bulls in a Herd. His name is Neil Goss. And I'm loving the kind of Sam Fender-esque thing going on. He's a big McCartney fan, Noel Gallagher, Neil Finn, and when you listen, you can definitely hear those influences for sure. This is a gorgeous track. Check it out and turn it up live. New music, Neil Goss. This is Josephine on Q Radio.

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0: 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Emerging singer-songwriters who had a connection when they both met in China. One's a Mancunian, and the other is from Stockholm. Baby B, Elsie Bay, the new track from them, and classic throwback from James. 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

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It's Miley Cyrus, Q Radio, playing all the best new music. Now, there can be many reasons why someone may experience a wee bit of birthday depression. And according to two hit songwriters, Elsie Bay and Baby B, they could be depression, anxiety, missing your man, fear of getting old, history of family dramas and birthdays. And that was the inspiration behind this, their new track. It's Baby B, Elsie Bay. It's a sad happy birthday on Q Radio.

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1: That's the sound of a Yeti in the fridge. 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
1: For Annie Mac, listening in your ear tonight. Your hits, your throwbacks, and some great new tunes. Sweet ear candy for you every Sunday night between 8 and 10. We start the globe. And my next new track comes from San Diego Rock Outfit. I've been a fan of Jetty for quite some time. We need to bring them to Ireland. Very cool noughties vibe. And as they say, non, nonchalant indie rock. This is Jetty. Can't get rid of me on Q Radio.
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So my next new track tonight, I have so much love in my heart for Lewis Nags. His honest, beautiful songwriting, heartfelt, introspective lyrics, and fusing indie rock with Americana. This is a gorgeous new single from Lewis Nags, Forget How to Forgive.

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0: from the Sky News Centre at 9. A gangland figure has been charged with directing a criminal organisation hours after landing in Dublin following his extradition from Dubai. Daniel Kinahan's appeared at a special criminal court following his arrest in the United Arab Emirates in April. The 49-year-old touched down on an Irish government jet earlier. Prime Minister Micheál Martin has highlighted the joint efforts involved.
1: I pay tribute to the authorities in the United Arab Emirates for the strong cooperation with Ireland over recent years in this field more generally.
0: He's been remanded in custody and is expected to be held at Ireland's highest security prison. Hopes for a long-term settlement to rebuild Gaza through Donald Trump's 15-point plan are in tatters. Benjamin Netanyahu's rejected what's been put forward by the US President's Board of Peace. Five people have been killed following a Ukrainian drone attack in Russia. 25 others, including a 4-year-old boy, are injured after it happened in the city of Belgorod overnight. A man's been charged with murder after another man was stabbed to death in Birmingham. 32-year-old Stephen Clark was attacked in Sutton Coalfield yesterday morning. Joseph Cargill, who's 20, is due in court tomorrow. Rangers are still searching for their first win under new manager Derek McInnes after losing 2-1 at home to Hibs. They're already 5 points behind defending Scottish Premiership champion Celtic, who thrashed Kilmarnock 5-1 earlier. But after just two top-flight games in charge, McInnes says now is not the time to panic.
2: We're not as bad as some people will be saying in a minute, and I think it's important that we just batten down the hatches, stay strong, stay together. We try as a club come out of this window strong, and we will.
0: Hearts beat Dundee United 4-0 and it was goalless between Motherwell and Falkirk. And the UK's broken a 30-year record for the number of days in a year where temperatures reached at least 30 degrees Celsius. Today's recordings have brought the total number to 35. That's one more than the previous record set in 1995. That's the latest. I'm Stevie Schillinglock.

looking good tonight, Milky. Just the way you are. Your heads, your throwbacks, Q Radio. And second hour of some fine new tunes tonight. Big fan of Indoor Foxes from the heart of Scotland's capital. Started life in her bedroom. And I just rate this artist so much. This is new music, Indoor Foxes. They're back with this track, Feet on the Dash on Q Radio.

0: 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Key Radio. And speaking of throwbacks, something from the Corrs that I haven't heard for ages. And a new track, South of the Country, comes from Killarney artist Kieran Quigley. He's going to be the next big thing. I'm going to play his new track on the way next on Q Radio. Q.
1: That's my orchestra of rubber ducks playing for me whilst I soak in a bubble bath. 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I wish I could tell you that checking your tax and making any claims on the HMRC app felt like this. 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

0: sometimes you just hear a song and it takes you back to a time you go, yes, I remember doing that. Your hits, your throwbacks, Q Radio. 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We do it every Sunday on your Sunday service between 8 and 10. And a very interesting backstory to my next new artist I'll tell you about soon, and some Sam Fender next.
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Rhyme in, Sam Fender, Olivia Dean, your hits, your throwbacks, and some great new tunes on Sundays between 8 and 10 o'clock. And I got to share with you a really interesting backstory to this artist. His name is Simmel, and Simmel is actually Welsh for simple. It's the solo venture of Brian Leseni Fennell. And the reason he grew up in Washington, Issaquah, in the States. But interesting backstory, his parents, his biological parents were Welsh, and his experience with grappling with his adoption and heritage are something that deeply influence his songwriting. It has a deep beauty and depth, and he did this track actually in Paris recently, an unplugged live set, and it's such beautiful lyrics. I had to play it. This is

Gorgeous, Unplugged, live version of Stay Close from Simo, dropped on Friday. Playing all the best new music. And this song dropped 2 weeks ago and I missed it. I don't know how, but Kate Prendergast knows that I'm one of her biggest fans and it is out now. Cher, Kate, so much love, so gifted, both lyrically and musically. And this is a gorgeous new track, Kate Prendergast. This is Exhale on Q Radio.

Beautiful track. It's the latest one from Kate Prendergast from County Meath. It's called Exhale, Share All the Love. That's it from me for this week. I'll be back again next Sunday with your hits, your throwbacks, and great new songs in the mix as well. Leaving you with Dasha. This is Austin on Q Radio. Good night. God bless.

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0: From the Sky News Centre at 10. An alleged organised crime boss has been charged with directing a criminal organisation hours after landing in Dubai following his extradition from Dubai. Hours after landing in Dublin, I should say. Daniel Kinahan's appeared at a special criminal court following his arrest in the UAE in April. He's been remanded in custody and is expected to be held at the highest security prison in Ireland. Hopes for a long-term settlement to rebuild Gaza through Donald Trump's 15-point plan are in tatters. Benjamin Netanyahu's rejected what's been put forward by the US President's Board of Peace.
1: Now we are talking with the Americans about this issue. They have ideas, some of which are acceptable to us, and some are not. We know how to stand up to these things. We have proven it in the past, and we are proving it today as well.
0: The Israeli Prime Minister says his military won't make any withdrawal from the Palestinian territory until Hamas fully disarms. The militant group says Israel must stop attacks before they'll agree to put weapons to one side. Andy Burnham's getting ready for a national tour to hear people's concerns about the cost of living. Officials say that from tomorrow, the Prime Minister will go into listening mode. When he does get to have his say, he'll be telling his voters all about his 10-year plan for the UK. These people in Wakefield and West Yorkshire are hoping that includes financial support and investment.
2: It's a real struggle. I mean, me and my wife work, and we work 40 hours a week, and you're still struggling to pay your bills then.
3: Put more things on to try and, like, revamp this area a bit.
0: A man's died after getting into difficulty in water at a beauty spot in the Lake District. The 19-year-old was helped ashore at Grasmere Lake yesterday, but later died in hospital. In sport, Hibs scored a late winner at Ibrox to beat Rangers 2-1 in the Scottish Premiership. It leaves Derek McInnes still searching for a first win since taking over as manager of the Glasgow club. Celtic thrashed Kilmarnock 5-1 to make it back-to-back wins. That's the latest.

Carl Smith, Stay If You Wanna Dance, and just before that we had Meek featuring Leo Sayer and Thunder in My Heart. Again, kicking off this first hour of the show, it is Q Radio, of course, thanks to Olga. You can catch her again next Sunday from 6 o'clock. Okay, Georgia Taggart with you now for Sunday night for the final time this week, bringing you all your big hits and throwbacks right up until midnight. And I've got so many good ones on the way. Sabrina Carpenter is coming up. We have a throwback from the Backstreet Boys. But first, let's do this one. This one always reminds me of summer. It's Naughty Boy and Sam Smith

0: Sabrina Carpenter. That is Feather on Q Radio for your Sunday night. Happy Sunday. It is officially the 9th of August, and I hope you've had a lovely weekend, a lovely Sunday, whatever you got up to. I have had the most chilled weekend, recharged the batteries, because I do have a very busy rest of the month coming up. I have a celebration dinner next week, and then it is my mum's birthday and my brother's birthday. And fun fact, they actually share the same birthday, which is crazy. So yes, so much coming up. A nice chilled weekend was definitely needed. So yeah, I hope you had a lovely weekend too. Okay, we're going to be throwing it all the way back to 1999 with a track from one of the biggest American boy bands. So don't go anywhere.
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That is Alex Warren and his track Passenger on Q Radio for your Sunday night. And that one is taking us up to just after 25 past 10. Okay, Hozier is on the way. Also a throwback from Natasha Bedingfield and some Justin Bieber. But this next track, the title of the song, might resonate with some of you listeners. Here she is, Ava Max and Sweet But Psycho on Q Radio.

Ozier and Too Sweet on Q Radio for your Sunday night. Okay, that one is taking us up to just after 10:30. It is Georgia here with you, keeping you company right up until midnight, and a big happy Sunday. I have Justin Bieber on the way, my favourite male artist of all time, and if you do know me, you will know this fact, followed by some Pink. But first, let's throw it all the way back to 2004 with this track. It is Natasha Bedingfield, and I'm written.

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0: And I agree with Justin Bieber, you should definitely love yourself. That is his track, Love Yourself, on Q Radio. Okay, Pink is on the way. We also have a throwback from Shaggy, It Wasn't Me, You Know The One, all coming up, so don't go anywhere.
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2: Open up, man.
1: What do you want, man?
2: My girl just caught me.
1: You made her catch you?
2: I don't know how I let this happen.
1: With who?
2: The girl next door, you know? I don't know what to do.
1: Say what?

such an iconic track. That is Shaggy, and It Wasn't Me. I love that one. Okay, it is Georgia Taggart here with you, keeping you company right up until midnight, and I've got your national news headlines on the way at 11. But make sure to stick around after 11, and I can't believe I'm actually saying these words, because Eminem will be kicking off the next hour of the show. I don't think I've ever played Eminem here on Q Radio, so I'm loving this. Stick around for that. But first, let's do this. The latest track from Bruno Mars is I Just Might on Q.

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0: from the Sky News Centre at 11. A gangland figure has been charged with directing a criminal organisation hours after landing in Dublin following his extradition from Dubai. Daniel Kinahan has appeared at a special criminal court following his arrest in the UAE in April. He's been remanded in custody and is expected to be held at Ireland's highest security prison. The Prime Minister will spend Parliament's summer recess touring the country in listening mode as he promises action on the cost of living. Andy Burnham says he wants everyday fixes for rising bills. Number 10 says he also wants to see improvements to local high streets. Craig Beaumont from the Federation of Small Businesses outlines what firms need.
1: Increase the small business rates threshold. They've promised it. It's supposed to be there and it hasn't arrived. Something on the cost of employment, and one would be on late payments. And if you do those three things, I think you would sweep up a large majority, the 5.7 million small businesses, to saying, yeah, he's done it.
0: Benjamin Netanyahu says he rejects a 15-point plan for Gaza by Donald Trump's Board of Peace. The Israeli Prime Minister also said his military won't make any withdrawal from the Palestinian territory until Hamas fully disarms. Fire crews have been tackling two big blazes in Hampshire tonight. More than 20 fire engines are at Ringwood after a vehicle fire on the side of the A31 spread to Heathland nearby. Crews are also dealing with another fire described as significant in Holbury, where bungalows and vehicles caught alight after flames spread from a hedgerow. In sport, Celtic summer signing Casper Hoog scored his first hat-trick for the Scottish Premiership champions as they thrashed Kilmarnock 5-1. Assistant manager Sean Maloney says Hoog's all-round game was a major factor in today's win.
2: He scored a brilliant hat-trick, but he also a big part of his game was when Kilmarnock went man for man. He had to hold it, and it's something the boss is really, really strong on.
0: Hibs scored late to beat Rangers 2-1, while Hearts eased past Dundee United 4-0, and Sheffield United progressed to the second round of the AFL Cup. That's the latest.

is Choosing Texas. And before that, we had Eminem and Lose Yourself bringing us into this next hour. Okay, that one is taking us up to almost 10 past 11 on your Sunday night. And you are with Georgia right through to 12 o'clock this evening. And we are just over halfway through the show already. A big hello if you have just tuned in. I've got all your big hits and throwbacks to play for you over this next hour. So you're going to want to stick around. Ed Sheeran is on the way, also Gnarls Barkley. But first, let's do this. I love this collaboration, and they have a couple, but this one could be my most favorite. Here they are, Calvin Harris and Ellie Goulding, and Outside.

0: throwing it all the way back to 2006 with that track. That is Gnarls Barkley and Crazy on Q Radio. And the song actually made UK chart history by becoming the very first single to reach number one on the UK singles chart based on digital download sales alone. Love that. And no wonder why that one is such a tune. Okay, we've got Gabrielle on the way, also Coldplay and some Post Malone, so don't go anywhere. Thank you.
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and who I am desperate to see. They're on my list of people I want to see in concert, and I have heard their concerts are incredible. That is Coldplay and A Sky Full of Stars on Q Radio. Okay, that one is taking us up to almost 11:30. The night is flying in, and it is Georgia here with you, keeping you company right up until midnight. I have some JT on the way. Justin Timberlake is coming up with Señorita, followed by some Chaperone and Good Luck Babe. But first, let's do this. Post Malone turned a little bit country in this track. It is his collaboration with Morgan Wallen.

was the coolest song growing up. That is Justin Timberlake and Señorita on Q Radio. I love the part when he shouts ladies and then they sing and then fellas and then they sing. I just thought this was honestly so cool along with the music video. Okay, the script is on the way with Hall of Fame, but first let's do this from an artist who I love. She is very much in her own lane, very unique. Here she is, Chapel Roan.

0: Hall of Fame on Q Radio for your Sunday night. Okay, Georgia here with you, keeping you company right up until midnight. And thank you so much for tuning in. If you did tune in from the house, the car, the gym, maybe work, wherever this evening, thank you so, so much for spending your night with me. Don't go anywhere though, more big hits and throwbacks on the way. David Guetta and Becky Hill is on the way next. Keep it Q.
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Busted. That is Year 3000 on Q Radio. And fun fact, Busted were the very first concert I ever seen, very first group, when I was around 9 or 10 years old, and they are the reason I fell in love with concerts because theirs was so good. So yeah, shout out, big ups to Busted for making me fall in love with concerts. Okay, it is Q Radio, you are with Georgia, and that is all I've got time for tonight. I'll be back tomorrow night with a brand new hour of 10 at 10, so come and join me then, and don't forget to tune in with Connor, Andrew and Amy tomorrow morning from 6. Until then though, we have got Q right through the night, and I'm going to actually leave you with one last track. This one reminds me of my dad, and I love music that reminds me of a time in your life, a person, and this one definitely reminds me of him. So here it is, Robbie Williams and

0: That's the sound of a Yeti in the fridge. Yeah, there's a Yeti in the fridge. But I'm on it. 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No matter what's going on, with the HMRC app, I can always see what I'm getting paid and easily check my tax stuff. Even if there's a Yeti in the fridge. When you're on it, you're on it.
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0: from the Sky News Centre at midnight. Alleged organised crime boss Daniel Kinahan has been charged and taken to jail in Dublin. The boxing promoter, who's in his late 40s, was arrested in relation to alleged serious organised crime offences. Ireland sent a jet to take him from Dubai after he was extradited. Irish Prime Minister Micheál Martin has highlighted the joint efforts involved.
1: I pay tribute to the authorities in the United Arab Emirates for the strong cooperation with Ireland over recent years in this field more generally.
0: Israeli Prime Minister Benjamin Netanyahu has rejected Donald Trump's Board of Peace plan for Gaza. He says his military won't withdraw from the territory until Hamas fully disarms and insists there'll be no Palestinian state in Gaza or the West Bank as long as he's leader. A teenager's died after getting into difficulty in a lake in Cumbria. Emergency services were called at around 4:30 p.m. Saturday to Grasmere in the Lake District. The 19-year-old died in hospital. In sport, Rangers are still searching for their first Scottish Premiership win under new manager Derek McInnes after losing 2-1 at home to Hibs. But after just two top-flight games in charge, he says now's not the time to panic.
2: We're not as bad as some people will be saying at the minute, and I think it's important that we just batten down the hatches, stay strong, stay together. We try as a club come out of this window strong, and we will.
0: Rangers are already 5 points behind defending champion Celtic, who thrashed Kilmarnock 5-1. Hearts beat Dundee United 4-0 and it was goalless between Motherwell and Falkirk. Sheffield United avoided a first-round upset in the EFL Cup with a 3-0 win at Mansfield. And the UK has broken the record for the number of days in a year where temperatures of 30 degrees Celsius or above are recorded somewhere in the country. Temperatures went over 30 in southeast England as the UK prepares for a fifth heatwave in the next coming week. And that's the latest.
3: 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Through the night.

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0: From the Sky News Centre at 1. Suspected crime boss Daniel Kinahan, one of the world's most wanted men, has appeared before court in Dublin after being extradited from Dubai. He's been charged with directing the activities of a criminal organisation. An Irish government jet took him from Dubai to Dublin, where he was arrested and charged upon his arrival. He's been remanded in custody. The Prime Minister's cost of living tour gets underway later, where he's expected to unveil a host of everyday fixes. Since taking office last month, Andy Burnham's already capped bus fares in England at £2 and cut VAT on household energy bills. Former Conservative special adviser Anita Boateng says it's time for solutions.
1: People think they've really been heard when they see solutions. At the moment, we're off to a start where the public are engaged, which is fantastic, but they get very easily disappointed by politicians that don't offer solutions.
0: Hopes for a long-term settlement to rebuild Gaza through Donald Trump's 15-point plan are in tatters. Benjamin Netanyahu's rejected what's been put forward by the US President's Board of Peace.
2: Now we are talking with the Americans about this issue. They have ideas, some of which are acceptable to us, and some are not. We know how to stand up to these things. We have proven it in the past. And we are proving it today as well.
0: The Israeli Prime Minister says his military won't make any withdrawal from the Palestinian territory until Hamas fully disarms. Fire crews will stay at the scene of a big blaze in Hampshire overnight. A car fire on the side of the A31 near Ringwood spread into local heathland, and 26 fire engines are still at the scene dealing with it. In sport, Hibs scored a late winner at Ibrox to beat Rangers 2-1 in the Scottish Premiership. It leaves Derek McInnes still searching for a first win since taking over as manager of the Glasgow club. And Celtic thrashed Kilmarnock 5-1 to make it back-to-back top flight wins. And that's the latest.
3: 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Now, another hour of music. 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Through the night.